Zach Dillon here. Hey, happy Mother's Day. Shout out to you if you're a mom. Shout out to your mom and your mom's mom's mom. Enjoy the special day and go Timberwolves tonight. Game 4 of the series. Need a win here, and I'll chat with you to kick off your Monday in the morning. Start

Rihanna and A$AP Rocky were fighting at the Met Gala, but it was like a couple's fight. Like, but everyone thinks their marriage is on the rocks now. I think they were fighting about what time to leave, actually. It's kind of funny. It's City's 97.1.

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I'm Mike Klein hanging out with you. Harry Styles got engaged. He spent about $500,000 on the engagement ring. We'll play his American Girl song after Live and Lightning Crashes on City's.

Zach Dillon here. Hey, happy Mother's Day. Shout out to you if you're a mom. Shout out to your mom and your mom's mom's mom. Enjoy the special day and go Timberwolves tonight. Game 4 of the series. Need a win here. And I'll chat with you to kick off your Monday in the morning starting at 6. It's the Zach Dillon Show, Cities 97.1.

0: 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More phone calls are made on Mother's Day than any other day of the year. Approximately 122 million phone calls to mom today. So make sure you call your mom, because that would be terrible if you weren't one of the people. Olivia Dean at 21 Pilots are coming up next.
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Zach Dillon here. Hey, happy Mother's Day. Shout out to you if you're a mom. Shout out to your mom and your mom's mom's mom. Enjoy the special day and go Timberwolves tonight. Game 4 of the series. Need a win here. And I'll chat with you to kick off your Monday in the morning starting at 6. It's the Zach Dillon Show, Cities 97.1.

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0: Amber brought out Billy Corgan from Smashy Mouth at Coachella, and they sang 1979 together. I thought that was amazing. Like, I hope Somber comes out with like his own version with Billy Corgan. I mean, how cool would that be? Happy Mother's Day, by the way. I got some Olivia Dean and Lucas Graham next on Cities 97.1.
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Now they're saying, scientists, that if you make up to make a big life decision, you should do it an hour and a half after you wake up. Each day, that's when your brain is the most, like, open and can focus to make the best decision. It's interesting.

Zach Dillon here. Hey, happy Mother's Day. Shout out to you if you're a mom. Shout out to your mom and your mom's mom's mom. Enjoy the special day and go Timberwolves tonight. Game 4 of the series. Need a win here. And I'll chat with you to kick off your Monday in the morning starting at 6. It's the Zach Dillon Show, Cities 97.1.

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Hi there, it's Mike Klein hanging out with you, celebrating Mother's Day. Hopefully you've done something great for your mom. So important. If not, you know, you could definitely go out to Walmart. They're still open, right? So more phone calls are made on Mother's Day than any other day of the year. 122 million people call their mom today. Isn't that crazy? Imagine Dragons. Radioactive is on right now.

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1: Hey, it's Mike Klein. I'm looking for your help, though. 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Band Camino kicking it off right now. The song is called Holy. They're back with a new song on next Cities 97.1.

that song last night on Saturday Night Live. You can see it on Instagram, TikTok, or, you know, obviously on Peacock, too. But he did such an amazing job. Harry Styles literally engaged to Zoe Kravitz, spent about $500,000 on her engagement ring. They didn't set a date yet, but I'm excited for both of them. It's City's 97.1's Next Hour.

Teddy Swims, Mr. Noah, all going to be at the Grand Casino Arena coming up in September. This is new stuff from Dominic Fike. It's Baby Doll. This is next on Cities 97.1. We are uniquely Twin Cities.

0: Wake up calling New Papa Roach on Cities 97.1. Now, coming up next, this guy's going to be here Wednesday night at US Bank Stadium. You know him as Bruno Mars. I'll play Risk It All next here on Next.
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1: 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Risk It All, Bruno Mars. This is the next hour on City 97.1. Alex Morin's Fever Dream is on. He wrote this actually for his wife.

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0: It's Cities 97.1. I thought this was really interesting. A new study has a, basically they analyzed prices of 1,500 products to find the best days to shop at major retailers. There's actually some science behind it. And I don't know if you've noticed, but they change prices a lot at certain stores. And so the study found that Monday is the least expensive day to shop at Walmart, FYI. The stats continued. Saturday offers the best prices, surprisingly, at Target. At Best Buy, shoppers, they say, can find the lowest prices on a Friday. According to the data, the study also found that Wednesday is the cheapest day to shop on Amazon, with prices dropping by at least 10%. So it's interesting, right? Because when you look at like thousands and thousands and thousands of numbers and you crunch the numbers, I guess you really can find some statistics. So there you go. It's Cities 97.1.
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OAR, they'll be here in September. If you want to win tickets, we have a chance to win tickets. Also, Gavin DeGraw and KT Tunstall will be here with OAR. 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

I think this is so interesting. You know what Shazam is, right? Like when you don't know a song and you're out somewhere and you Shazam it and it tells you what song and artist and all that. Well, now there's a Shazam for bird watchers. How's that work? Let me go through this in 7 minutes. Hold on.

0: I'm excited that this week we've got back the Workday Payday. This is where you have a chance to win $1,000 nine times a day on Cities 97.1. We give you the keyword right after the top of each hour. The entire workday, 9 a.m. through 5 p.m., so about 5.02, 3, 4, 5, somewhere around there, is the final one each weekday, and it's a whole week coming up here, starting this morning, to win that money, to conquer the workday payday. You know, I mean, it's amazing to hear people that win, because there's some people that go, wow, I've been playing this thing for 7 years, since basically you guys started doing this thing. And I haven't won yet, but I never gave up. And look at me, I'm a winner. And then it's the people that really frustrate you. The people that have never tried before. Not in 7 years, not in a month. The first time. Or first day doing it, and they conquer it and they win it. I mean, it doesn't matter how many times you've tried. It's just luck. And so if you don't try, I do know that you can't win. And so coming up at 9 a.m., your first chance of the day, of the week, at the $1,000, the Workday Payday, all powered by St. Paul Federal Credit Union. 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
12: 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I love it, I love it, I love it.

I saw that Travis Kelce said he was very excited and can't wait to marry Taylor Swift. That's so sweet. Lovebirds. You better hope they just stay together forever, really. I mean, you know how much material she'd have now at this point? City's 97.1. So-

Have you ever responded to a text with just one word and the word is sure? Like, yeah, sure. Or do you have someone in your life that does that to you or has done that? Well, apparently that can send the wrong message. It's not good. I'll tell you more in 10, City's 97.

0: I think everybody, maybe you're the person, maybe you're the guilty party at this. It's Cities 97.1. I think everybody has either responded to a text with just one word, and the word is just by itself, sure. Or you have someone that, you know, you care about, someone that maybe is your boss, someone is that maybe is your significant other, that'll type a response to you, the word sure. And so what they say is that it apparently can send the wrong message to a lot of people. Just the word, sure, without any explanation, is passive aggressive and sarcastic. So it probably happens in Minnesota, right? Because we're some of the most passive aggressive people on the planet in this state. Even when we just mean it to say yes, other people interpret it to say, oh, all right, if I have to. And experts actually agree it just doesn't sound as positive and enthusiastic as an outright yes or absolutely, right? Like, sure is definitely different. And it's just by itself. So they say to think twice before you respond with just the word sure. Here's an idea. They say to do this. Say, sure thing. And that instead, the sure thing, instead of just the sure, it sounds more genuine, like you really want to say yes, right? Instead of just sure, right? I mean, you can see how it sounds like that now, right? Cities 97.1.
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Did you take your stab at the train tickets this past weekend? We were giving them away all weekend long on this last Mother's Day weekend. And of course, as we get closer to that show, we'll have more tickets for you right here on Cities 97.1. Hey!

Well, the best time of day, according to science, to make big decisions? Well, we're living through it right now. Let me just give you that as a hint. I'll tell you more in 7 on Cities 97.1.

0: Well, I hope you had a great Mother's Day weekend and all was well. We had a softball and baseball tournament for my kids. So, I mean, it was nonstop starting Friday night after I got off the radio. And then through basically Sunday night, it was just games, games, games. And they weren't close. Like, I have way West Metro, and our two tournaments were in Lakeville, and they were in Woodbury this weekend. So it was just, it was long. It was a lot of driving. Yeah. So anyways, it's just like a lot of sun, a lot of, I mean, it wasn't even the warmest weekend. It was just tiring. So anyways, hope you had a great weekend. It's easy to waste an embarrassing amount of time on making a choice, right? But the science has found there's actually an ideal time of day for making major decisions. According to research and experts, morning, here we are, is the best time to make decisions to ensure that you make the right pick. And it all comes down to brain power. They go on to say mornings are when people tend to be the most clear-headed, which is better for clearly looking at dilemmas. Cognitive energy is not finite. They go on to say in the morning, you have more physical and mental energy and prowess. But over the course of the day, right, we get broken down. We're constantly making a ton of decisions, including micro decisions like whether to do your makeup or hair first. They take up cognitive space. And by the evening, like if you're making big decisions in the evening, your brain is too tired to make the right call and not as effective at making decisions. So first thing in the morning, early a.m., that's when you gotta pull the trigger on a new car, right? Cities 97.1.
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0: We are Cities 97.1, uniquely Twin Cities. It's the Zach Dillon Show on a Monday. I cannot believe it's already been a week since my birthday. Last Monday, this time, we were all talking about how it was my birthday. It was May 4th. May the 4th be with you. Now it's May 11th. And we're past Mother's Day. We're on to really Memorial Day weekend. It's not far, is it? Yeah, 2 weeks from today is Memorial Day, which means a long weekend for most. You know, if you're a nurse, shout out to you because it's still Nurses Appreciation Week through Tuesday. Obviously, they don't shut hospitals down on a national holiday. Somebody has to work it. So, but for the majority, long weekend coming up in just a couple of weekends. And that means the end of the school year is near. Because I know my kids, it's only a week after that and they're out of school for the summer. So, I mean, that's just creeping up. And hopefully one of these days we'll get some warmer weather. Doesn't that sound amazing? If we can just somewhat warm up. Because it is not, like this weekend being outside, baseball and softball, like it was cold. Like I had a hoodie and then another hoodie on. I'm like, it's May 10th yesterday. Today, sunshine, high, close to 70. 75 tomorrow, but breezy. That's the thing. It's like, it can get up to the upper 60s. If there's like a 35-mile-an-hour wind, it doesn't feel like it. But just wait until the rest of the week. Wednesday, sunshine, 70. Thursday, we may hit 80. A little bit windy, though. And then Friday, sunshine. I definitely think we'll hit 80 on Friday. And then next weekend, mostly sunny, 75 Saturday. And then Sunday, mostly sunny and 75. So that I mean, 75, if there's not a lot of wind, that's perfect temperature right there. Cities 97.1.
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So we've turned off all the commercials. We have to ease our way into this week. So we'll turn the commercials off and do the commercial for your workday kickoff on your Monday morning. Cities 97.1. They say

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City's 97.1, it's Zach Dillon. Your name actually may give away your profession. A new study says certain jobs often attract people with particular names. I mean, come on. This is like kind of like horoscopes. Like, everybody born in this range must exhibit these traits. We'll talk more about this in 10. Keep it right here on City's 97.1.

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So your name may give away your profession. A new study shows certain names attract certain jobs. So if you're a hairdresser, they say your name may be Lori or Susan. A fitness instructor, often Rebecca or Jennifer. A mechanic, Rick or Fred. Police officer, Wayne or Kevin. A graphic designer, Allison or Kurt. I mean, doesn't it seem so far-fetched? Like, what kind of science, right? You can read all about it at verdantlabs.com. They broke down 30 of the most common jobs with the names.

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Cities 97.1, uniquely Twin Cities. Nice win for the Wolves yesterday. I'll tell you when their next playoff game is, and also for the hockey teams, too, coming up. 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

Zach Dillon here. Here's to avoiding having a major case of the Mondays today. That would be good. And on to Tuesday we go, coming up at 6 tomorrow morning. Shout out to the Wild. Monumental game 4 tonight at home versus the Avs. And hopefully we'll have some good things to talk about that game in the morning here on Cities 97.

0: City's 97.1, uniquely Twin Cities. Well, I saw where the downtown Minneapolis bars and restaurants, and same for St. Paul, are really benefiting from all of our teams being in the playoffs this time of year. It's wonderful for our local businesses and just for our city. It's great. Well, an update on our playoffs. We've got the Timberwolves after winning last night. They are going to be playing again tomorrow for game 5 back in San Antonio, and the series is tied 2-2. So it's going to be there, and then game 6 will be here on Friday. So that's exciting. In our Wild, we are behind a little bit, but we do have at least one win in the series against the Avalanche. So that's good. The Colorado Avalanche hadn't won or hadn't lost a game. And we gave them their first loss in the postseason. So hopefully we can do that again. Game 4 is here. That's going to be at Grand Casino tonight at 7. And our Minnesota Frost as well. They won game 4 against the Montreal Victory. Their series is also tied 2-2. And they play back in Montreal tonight at 6.
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You know what's not easy, Anya? Having teenagers. I was just reminded of that yesterday on Mother's Day. I'll tell you my story coming up. First, Bruno Mars. I just might. Can't wait to see him Wednesday night here at US Bank Stadium. City's 97.1. It's Bruno Week.

0: Listen, I hope you had a great, great weekend. Mother's Day, of course, yesterday, and it was good and bad. So it was mostly good. I got to see my mom. We usually don't because she lives away. So we actually went to visit her for Mother's Day and saw some of my old friends and got to go home. So that was cool for a little weekend trip. And then here's the bad part, right? So I've got a 15-year-old. He's my baby. He didn't even say Happy Mother's Day yesterday. I think he was like, I don't know what happens to teenagers. They just go a little crazy in their brain, right? They're your best friend. And then all of a sudden they're not, right? I don't know. It hurt my feelings. But at the same time, I just have to remember he's a teenager. This too shall pass. I've got a 22-year-old. He went through that phase too. He gave me a nice card and a hug. And I just have to remember. Again, this too shall pass. They will grow up and out of it, hopefully. Coming up next, Jimmy Eat World, the middle.
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1: This is amazing. My heart is pumping. Like, this is so crazy. I'm really looking forward to paying some bills, but also taking a little bit of a staycation might be nice as well.
0: You could be next to win. 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

Zach Dillon here. Here's to avoiding having a major case of the Mondays today. That would be good. And on to Tuesday we go, coming up at 6 tomorrow morning. Shout out to the Wild. Monumental game 4 tonight at home versus the Avs. And hopefully we'll have some good things to talk about that game in the morning here on Cities 97.

Olivia Dean is coming to Target Center July 29th. If that's the show you want to be at this summer, I understand, like, gas prices, grocery prices so high, maybe every concert that's coming is not in your budget. 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
1: Oh, my God, finally. I've been entered every day, every hour. Yes. I knew I was going to win.
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0: That's wonderful news. 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

Cities 97.1, uniquely Twin Cities. Crazy bus crash this morning in South Minneapolis. A Metro Transit bus and a truck were involved in a fatal crash, and it ended like on the front porch of a Minneapolis home. I think everybody's okay in the house, but that would not be a great way.

City's 97.1, uniquely Twin Cities. We could see an 80-degree day this week. I am, like, loving that idea. Friday looks like it's going to be the warmest of the week.

is the 97-minute commercial-free lunch on City's 97.1. And if in case you missed the keyword, media is this hour's keyword to win $1,000. That could really help out the summer with gas prices. Seems like they're not going down anytime soon.

97.1, uniquely Twin Cities. 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

Well, it makes us so happy to see all of our Minnesota teams doing well in the playoffs. Round two for our Minnesota Timberwolves, and it's tied up after Anthony Edwards said he just wanted to win one for his mom last night, and that's sweet. Their next game for the Wolves is going to be against the Spurs back in San Antonio tomorrow at 7:00.

Cities 97.1, uniquely Twin Cities with Bruno Mars, taking the stage Wednesday at US Bank Stadium. Something you know, need to know if you have floor seats, you have to enter through the upper Pent Air Gate, which is right off South 6th

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Cities 97.1, uniquely Twin Cities. I'm so glad it's National Eat What You Want Day because I might have had some junior mints that I got for Mother's Day for breakfast. Here's Fall Out Boy on Cities 97.1.

Zach Dillon here. Here's to avoiding having a major case of the Mondays today. That would be good. And on to Tuesday we go, coming up at 6 tomorrow morning. Shout out to the Wild. Monumental game 4 tonight at home versus the Avs. And hopefully we'll have some good things to talk about that game in the morning here on Cities 97.1.

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0: 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Well, this is kind of nice. You know, Spirit Airlines went under, and if you still have, like, Spirit Airlines loyalty points, Papa John says you can use them at our place for pizza. So, at least you can put them to some use. Here's Alex Warren in Ordinary.
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Hope you had an amazing Mother's Day and you were showered with gifts and you went out to brunch or dinner last night. That was like a big thing. Like people were supposed to take you out this year. So if not, I'm so sorry. Semisonic Closing Time is on Cities 97.1.

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So they're saying power walking actually power washes your brain. So it's really good to do at the end of the day, I guess, before you have dinner. I love this idea. Or after dinner. It's City's 97.1. Here's Shaboozey.

Zach Dillon here. Here's to avoiding having a major case of the Mondays today. That would be good. And on to Tuesday we go, coming up at 6 tomorrow morning. Shout out to the Wild. Monumental game 4 tonight at home versus the Avs. And hopefully we'll have some good things to talk about that game in the morning here on Cities 97.1.

0: 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Is Chipotle skimping on your order? Well, apparently a lot of people are saying this. They're getting smaller portions. But the CEO says, just ask for a little bit more. We will be happy to give you more. This is not what we're doing at all. So definitely, try it out later. Foo Fighters and Hoobastank next.
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I took my mom out for Mother's Day. I had to like be on her time though because she already had brunch plans. She didn't even invite me. Isn't that hilarious? It's Hoobastank, the Reason on Cities 97.1.

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I'm Mike Klein hanging out with you. It's National Eat What You Want Day. There's actually a day for that? Okay, I'm in. Maybe I'll get some pizza later. Hosier is on right now. Take Me to Church on Cities 97.1.

is going up in price at Cities 97.1, including apparently the Nintendo Switch 2. It's now going from $449 to $499 starting this September. So if you're trying to buy one now, you should get one now before it goes up. John Mellencamp, Jack and Diane on Cities 97.1.

City's 97.1. Coming up on Wednesday, this guy is taking over US Bank Stadium. 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

Oasis and Wonderwall on Sirius 97.1, getting inducted into the Rock and Roll Hall of Fame. Congratulations to them. They beat out a lot of people for that, too. Here's John Legend now and All of Me.

These Fiat tickets are costing a lot of money. So the latest cash grab comes with best seats in the final at MetLife Stadium in East Rutherford, New Jersey on July 19th. Prices are going for triple $33,000 each. That's insane how much it costs to go watch this thing. Melissa Etheridge, I'm the only one, is on Cities 97.1. I think I'll watch it from home.

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So this flight got delayed. Southwest Airlines, Oakland to San Diego. You're not going to lose by an hour last week because apparently a 75-pound robot named Bebop was traveling as a passenger. Apparently, they had to kick him off the plane because, you know, he didn't abide by the rules. He has a lithium battery. It was too large. Bebop on the plane. That's hilarious, man. You've seen it all now. It's City's 97.1.

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That's win.

Bruno Mars going to be here Wednesday night, U.S. Bank Stadium. Can't wait for that show. Everyone is talking about it. A lot of great reviews on Bruno Mars. It's Cities 97.1. We are uniquely Twin Cities.

Zach Dillon here. Here's to avoiding having a major case of the Mondays today. That would be good. And on to Tuesday we go, coming up at 6 tomorrow morning. Shout out to the Wild. Monumental game 4 tonight at home versus the Avs. And hopefully we'll have some good things to talk about that game in the morning here on Cities 97.1.

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Somebody is still taking those. Coming up after Olivia Dean on Cities 97.1.

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took care of your mom this weekend. Moms do everything for us, so it's good to take care of them for once. You know what? 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

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That's family.

Talking about the best mothers ever, listen to this one. Rihanna apparently got a gift of a drawing from one of her children. So she had the scribble, basically, is what it was. She had it tattooed on her. Wasn't that cute? Tracy Chapman, Fast Cars on Cities 97.1. We are uniquely Twin Cities.

0: City's 97.1. So Gen Z job seekers have lied the most in interviews. About 43% of them have lied. That's a lot. 46% lie about leaving their previous job. 39% lied about years of experience. Oh, God. Proficiency in certain skills or tools they've lied about. Lie about responsibilities in previous role. These seem pretty normal, honestly. I mean, you know, I mean, who doesn't?
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0: 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Here's Colby Calais. 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
1: Will you count me in?

couple days away from Bruno Mars taking over US Bank Stadium. That show, is it sold out? I think it is sold out, but there's still tickets somehow you can get. Cranberries Linger, it's a great show, by the way. 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

Zach Dillon here. Here's to avoiding having a major case of the Mondays today. That would be good. And on to Tuesday we go, coming up at 6 tomorrow morning. Shout out to the Wild. Monumental game 4 tonight at home versus the Avs. And hopefully we'll have some good things to talk about that game in the morning here on Cities 97.1.

Cities 97.1. We got lots of great shows coming this year. Teddy Swims will be in the Twin Cities coming up a little bit later. Yeah, I think in November, actually. Here he is now, Lose Control.

0: I got some Lifehouse, some Alex Warren, some Magic. It's all coming up next. And open up the iHeartRadio app and leave us a talkback message on what song you want to hear. 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
18: Born on America's darkest day, September 11th, 01, the Tunnel to Towers Foundation has been helping American heroes ever since. Heroes like Fire Captain Andrew Donner, inspired by the bravery of New York City firefighters on 9/11, Andrew devoted his life to serving his community. He rose through the ranks of his fire department, training rigorously and leading with courage. And after a very brave battle, Andrew lost his life to lung cancer caused by occupational toxins. Now, the 25th anniversary of 9/11, Andrew's story is a reminder of the profound impact that day has had on our nation, our heroes, and their families. Andrew leaves behind a beloved wife, Jessica, their sons, his parents, and sister. Now, Tunnel to Towers was able to honor Andrew by paying the Donner family's mortgage. We can help more families like the Donners. 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

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I'm Smitty. I'm headed to Vegas for the weekend, and I was thinking it's going to be like in the 70s in Vegas. It's going to be very hot. But you know what the good news about that is? Packing less.